Music by Samuel Coleridge Taylor here on Classical WFMT Chicago. His piano trio performed by the Kaleidoscope Chamber Collective, which has a whole album of just Samuel Coleridge Taylor's chamber works, which is really worth checking out. There's some lesser known pieces which are really exciting and fun to listen to. I think it was published back in 2022, maybe 2023. It's on the Shondos label. It's easy to find if you search up the Kaleidoscope Chamber Collective. Programming on Classical WFMT originates from the Rene Crown Public Media Center, by the way. Right now we have music by Ukrainian-born but currently New York City-based Alexei Shor. This is called For My Bookshelf, which is a suite inspired by various literary characters, presumably on Alexei Shor's bookshelf.

Concluding with the famous, well-known Danse Nègre, the four-movement African Suite, a work for piano, in an orchestration by Chris Cameron. Kevin John Edusse led the Chiniki Orchestra in music of Samuel Coleridge Taylor. Next on Classical WFMT, the Corellia Suite of Sibelius, Susanna Malki with the Helsinki Philharmonic Orchestra on Classical.